0: do.
1: But you only need the light when it's burning low. Only miss the sun when it starts to snow.
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1: 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You shot me, then you pop, and I'm like, damn, boom, boom. I see the satisfaction in your eyes. 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